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I'll be hers for as long

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You might think a sweep's on the bottom most rung. Though I spends me time in the ashes and smoke, in this old wide world there's no happier bloke. Chim chiminy, chim chiminy, chim chim chiree. A sweep is as lucky can be. 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

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Between pavement and stars is the chimney sweep world. When there's hardly no day, nor hardly no night, there's things off in shadow and off way in white. On the rooftops of London, cool, what a sight.

0: He travelled all around the world, and everywhere he went, he'd use his word and all would say, there goes a clever gent.
1: When Dukes and Martha Rogers pass a time of day with me, I say me special word and leave me off to tea.

0: say it backwards, which is docious alleyxpistic fragicali rufus. But that's going a bit too far, don't you think? So when the cat has got your tongue, there's no need for dismay. Just summon up this word and then you've got a lot to say. But better use it carefully or it could change your life.
1: For example?
0: Yes?
1: One night I said it to me girl, and now me girl's me wife. Oh, and a lovely thing she is too.
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4: Zo, dat waren de twee nummers die exequo hebben gehaald met deze, ja, quiz eigenlijk zo van, wat is het populairste nummer uit Mary Poppins? 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Summertime and the living is easy. 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

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Now, the other night, Roy Acuff called me. He said, "John, I'd like for you to do the opera." 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Give me your money, your watches and rings." 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He said, "I'm sorry there, Mr. Cash, but I can't do that." He said, "I put your brain in a chicken last Monday. He's singing your songs and making lots of money. And I got him signed to a 10-year recording contract." Now, friends, if you see me walking down the street, remember what you see ain't necessarily me. And if I try to hold you up, don't pay me no mind. But when you got 10 bucks that you can blow, you ought to catch that Johnny Chicken show. He's doing fairs and concert dates all up and down the line.

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He keeps on rolling along. He don't plant taters, he don't plant cotton, and them that plants them is soon forgotten. But old man River, he just keeps rolling along. You and me, we sweat and strain, body all aching and racked with pain. Tote that barge, you lift that bale, you get a little drunk and you land in jail. 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